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0: morning offering in the name of the Father, and of the Son, and of the Holy Spirit. Amen. O Jesus, through the Immaculate Heart of Mary, I offer you my prayers, works, joys, and sufferings of this day in union with the Holy Sacrifice of Mass throughout the world. I offer them for all the intentions of your Sacred Heart, the salvation of souls, the reparation of sin, and the reunion of all Christians. I offer them for the intentions of our bishops and of all apostles of prayer, and in particular for those recommended by our Holy Father this month. Amen.
1: In the name of the Father, and of the Son, and of the Holy Spirit.
2: Amen.
1: The Lord be with you.
2: And with your spirit.
1: It is Friday, the 12th of June, 2026, Solemnity of the Most Sacred Heart of Jesus. We are celebrating today not just the image of the heart of Jesus that we put on our doors, but we are celebrating the real love of God, because God does not just have love, He is love. And so, today we have Divine Valentine's Day, where we celebrate the gratuitous love of God, the love that does not require anything in return, selfless love of God that we are supposed to reflect in our own lives. Grant, we pray, Almighty God, that we who glory in the heart of your beloved Son and recall the wonders of his love for us may be made worthy to receive an overflowing measure of grace from that font of heavenly gifts. Through our Lord Jesus Christ, your Son, who lives and reigns with you in the unity of the Holy Spirit, God, forever and ever. Amen.
3: First reading.
4: The Lord set his love upon you and chose you. Reading from the book of Deuteronomy. Deuteronomy chapter 7, verses 6 to 11. Moses spoke to the people, saying, "You are a people holy to the Lord your God. The Lord your God has chosen you to be a people for his own possession. Out of all the people that are on the face of the earth, it was not because you are more in number than any other people, but the Lord set his love upon you and chose you. For you are the fewest of all the peoples. But it is because the Lord loves you and is keeping the oath which he swore to your fathers that the Lord has brought you out with a mighty hand and redeemed you from the house of bondage, from the hand of Pharaoh, king of Egypt. Know therefore that the Lord your God is God, the faithful God who keeps covenant and merciful love with those who love him and keep his commandments to 1,000 generations, and repays to their face those who hate him by destroying them. He will not be slack with him who hates him. He will repay him to his face. You shall therefore be careful to do the commandment and the statutes and the ordinances which I command you this day." The word of the Lord.
2: Thanks be to God.
5: The responsorial psalm is taken from Psalm chapter 103, verses 1 to 2, 3 to 4, 6 to 7, verse 8 and 10. The response is taken from Psalm chapter 103, verse 17a b. And the response is, "The mercy of the Lord is everlasting upon those who hold him in fear."
6: The mercy of the Lord is everlasting upon those who hold him in fear.
5: Bless the Lord, O my soul, and all within me, his holy name. Bless the Lord, O my soul, and never forget all his benefits.
6: The mercy of the Lord is everlasting upon those who hold him in fear.
5: It is the Lord who forgives all your sins, Who heals every one of your ills? Who redeems your life from the grave? Who crowns you with mercy and compassion?
6: The mercy of the Lord is everlasting upon those who hold him in fear.
5: The Lord does just deeds, gives full justice to all who are oppressed. He made known his ways to Moses, and his deeds to the children of Israel.
6: The mercy of the Lord is everlasting upon those who hold him in fear.
5: The Lord is compassionate and gracious, slow to anger and rich in mercy. He does not treat us according to our sins, nor repay us according to our faults.
6: The mercy of the Lord is everlasting upon those who hold him in fear.
7: Second reading, God loved us. A reading from the first letter of St. John. 1 John 4:7-16. Beloved, let us love one another, for love is of God, and he who loves is born of God and knows God. He who does not love does not know God, for God is love. In this the love of God was made manifest among us, that God sent his only begotten Son into the world, so that we might live through him. In this is love, not that we loved God, but that he loved us, and sent his Son to be the expiation for our sins. Beloved, if God so loved us, we also ought to love one another. No man has ever seen God. If we love one another, God abides in us, and his love is perfected in us. By this we know that we abide in him, and he in us, because he has given us of his own Spirit. And we have seen and testify that the Father has sent his Son as the Savior of the world. Whoever confesses that Jesus is the Son of God, God abides in him, and he in God. So we know and believe the love of God has for us. God is love, and he who abides in love abides in God, and God abides in him. The word of the Lord.
2: Thanks be to God.
7: The Gospel acclamation, taken from Matthew chapter 11, verses 29a b. Alleluia. Take my yoke upon you, says the Lord, and learn from me, for I am gentle and lowly in heart. Alleluia.
8: The Lord be with you.
2: And with your spirit.
8: Reading from the Holy Gospel according to Matthew.
2: Glory to you, O Lord.
8: Matthew chapter 11, from verse 25-30. At that time, Jesus declared, I thank you, Father, Lord of heaven and earth, for you have hidden these things from the wise and understanding and revealed them to infants. Yes, Father, for such was your gracious will. All things have been delivered to me by my Father. No one knows the Son except the Father. No one knows the Father except the Son, and anyone to whom the Son chooses to reveal him. Come to me, all who labor and are heavy laden, and I will give you rest. Take my yoke upon you and learn from me, for I am gentle and lowly in heart, and you will find rest for your souls. For my yoke is easy and my burden is light. The Gospel of the Lord.
2: Praise to you, Lord Jesus Christ.
1: Very often in our lives we hear somebody saying, he has a bad heart. He has a good heart. She has a very big heart. When people speak like that, they are referring to the character, to the generous character of a person. As such, when we celebrate today the most sacred heart of Jesus, we are celebrating his compassion, his mercy, his tenderness, his patience, his forgiveness and unconditional love for humanity. As I said at the beginning, today is Divine Valentine's Day. The day when God reveals the burning love of His heart for His people. And we see this in the first reading of today, taken from Deuteronomy chapter 7, verse 6 to 11. Moses reminding Israel that God did not choose them because they were the strongest, most numerous, or most impressive nation. In fact, they were small and insignificant. God chose them simply because He loved them. That's all. There are no conditions. He loved them. That's why He chose them. And this is one of the most consoling truths in Scripture. God's love is not earned by beauty or intelligence or wealth or even perfection. No, He loves because it is His nature to love. In fact, He is love. That's what the second reading tells us. God is love. St. John does not merely say He has love or He gives love. No, he says God is love. Every action of God flows from love. Talk of creation. He created out of love. He did not create because He wanted to or He was forced to. No, it is because He is love. And love doesn't keep itself to itself. It comes out of itself. Love is selfless. You see, when you love, selfishness in you dies. Because God is love, there is no selfishness in Him. No, His love is expressed in creating us. He didn't want to keep His love to Himself. No, He had to make it come out. And it came out through creation. Every time you see a nice tree, you understand that you are dealing with the love of God. Every time you see a human being, well created, wonderfully and beautifully made, you see God's love at work. Every time you see that lovely animal, be it an elephant or a dog, you see God's love at work. Every time you see that flower, it can be a rose or a lily, you see God's love at work. It is God's overflowing love. Every time you see a mountain, Mount Kilimanjaro, Mount Meru, Mount Kenya, you see God's love at work in that Himalayas. You see God's love at work in that Indian Ocean, in that River Nile. God, who is love, is at work. His love overflows through His forgiving heart. The God who forgives, the God who redeems. We see His love seen in the Eucharist. He wanted to extend Himself and He said, "Do this in memory of me." We see His love clearly in that cross, which itself is the open heart of Christ poured out for the salvation of the world. When the soldier pierced the side of Jesus, the church father saw in the flowing blood and water the opening of the heart of God toward humanity. The second reading says, if God so loved us, we also ought to love one another. So we shouldn't just end in describing the love of God. No, we should now say, what has this to do with us? How then are we to live this love of God in our lives? The Feast of the Sacred Heart is therefore not just about describing or receiving the love of Jesus. It is about becoming witnesses of that love in concrete daily life. Christian love must move from theory to practice. It is not enough to just adore the most sacred heart of Jesus and enjoy looking at the picture. No, we must concretely see how we can put into practice this love of God in our lives. How do you treat your spouse at home? If you are truly devoted to the most sacred heart of Jesus, your spouse will be the reason why you are devoted to the most sacred heart of Jesus. To share in the overflowing love of God, where you show your selflessness in respecting that spouse, in making sure that wherever you go, you carry that spouse with you in your heart. You won't do anything to offend him. You won't do anything to disgrace her. How do you speak to your children? Do you speak to them with love? Do you speak to them with patience? With kindness? Because your heart must overflow with the love of Christ himself. How do you treat people who disappoint you? Look at Christ himself. How he handled his enemies. On that cross, he was able to say, Father, forgive them. They know not what they are doing. Because of his sacred heart. Do you forgive, my brother? Love is never love until it learns how to forgive. Do you encourage or destroy others with your words? How is your mouth working? Is it working to build or to destroy others? Are you making up groups just to make sure others don't have a voice? Do you notice the lonely, the sick, the depressed, and the forgotten? Love, my brother, my dear sister, is not sentimentality. Love is sacrifice. Love is patience. Love is choosing kindness when wounded. Love is remaining faithful even when unappreciated. Love is carrying another person's burden. The Sacred Heart of Jesus is not a decorative image. It is a school of practical compassion. Jesus, in the gospel passage of today, talks of his heart in a very tender manner. Come to me, all you who labor and are heavy laden, and I will give you rest. So many people today are exhausted. They are burdened by anxiety, wounded by broken relationships. They are carrying financial stress, and they are struggling with sickness. I see this almost every day in messages coming from people where they share with you what they are struggling with. And you just pour everything at the heart of Jesus. The heart of Jesus is not closed to such people. It is open. Christ does not say, come only when you are strong. He says, come when you are weary. The sacred heart of Jesus is the refuge of the brokenhearted. Learn from me, he says, for I am gentle and lowly of heart. The world we have today often glorifies aggression, pride, domination, and self-interest. But Jesus reveals another way today. Gentleness, humility, mercy, and tenderness. The heart of Jesus teaches us that true greatness is not found in power, but it is found in the love we have for other people. And I would recommend today the practical ways we are going to show this love. Visit someone who is lonely today if you want to celebrate this feast in a very concrete way. Reconcile with a family member you have not spoken to for a very long time. Speak words that heal instead of words that wound. Support the poor. Look for somebody you can help today. Pray for those who hurt you. And I want you to show also patience to the elderly. You may be taking care of someone who is of age. Show that patience of Christ to that person. You don't know the blessings you are going to receive when you do that. Glory be to the Father, and to the Son, and to the Holy Spirit.
2: As it was in the beginning, is now, and ever shall be, world without end. Amen.
1: The Lord be with you.
2: And with your spirit.
1: And may Almighty God bless you, the Father, and the Son, and the Holy Spirit.
2: Amen.
1: Blessed Friday to you, and happy solemnity of the most sacred heart of Jesus.
2: Thanks be to God. Amen.

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1: 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Even the opposition ones, the ones of the NRM, I will struggle with them. But even the opposition ones, as long as you are getting allowance from parliament and you don't go to check what is happening, I will ask the Attorney General to see how I can deal with you also.
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1: Where we had to remove some of our people from the road sides and all that chaos which was here. I want to really you people to support this. Don't go on with the cheap politics of misleading our people. The road is for vehicles and the sidewalks are for passengers. Can't you see that? The road is for vehicles and motorcycles. The sidewalks are for passengers. The market, if you want to sell, you sell in a shop or a market or a supermarket. But you now say, no, me, I want to sell on the roadside. Really, this is not for that. This is for walking. Then you get people supporting that they are politicians. Really sickening. The swamp is for water. Swamp is for water. It is not for Amayuni, not for Rumonde, not for Malkwang, no. It is for water. It's for water. And that swamp is the savior. We are here. We have been here for 4.5 million years. And these things came recently, the permanent buildings, vehicles. What was sustaining us were our swamps and our forests.
0: Nga tukyali mu bufu obwo bwennyini, omukulembeze w'oludda oluvuganya gavumenti mu Paalamenti, Yoweri Ssenyonyi, asabye omukulembeze w'eggwanga Yoweri Kaguta Museveni okusiima omulimu gw'oludda oluvuganya gavumenti mu kulondoola enteekateeka za gavumenti. 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
2: About Mr. Museveni say that leaders follow through to make sure that money is not wasted, there is service delivery. I hope he really was listening to himself, because when we in the opposition praise and say there's corruption here, we want service delivery and so on, instead we are vilified. A number of our people, our colleagues, are in jail. A number of people are hounded simply because of speaking against bad governance, poor service delivery, and so on. So he should be appreciating us for speaking out against these ills. We're the ones that talk about corruption, bad governance, poor service delivery. But what does he do? It is to hound we in the opposition. We have got so many of our colleagues who are in jail. Why? Because they speak out against injustices and bad governance. So if he's serious about bad governance, corruption, and so on, they should begin by freeing all those people who are in jail for political reasons. Because their only crime is to say, this is bad. This cannot continue. But what happens? Instead, they are vilified.
0: Ebyo nga tubitadde ku bali Reverend Father Mugenyi Deogracius, chaplain w'amasomero agasangibwa mu Kyansi Parish mu disitulikiti y'Obukomansimbi, asabye bannabitone okweyambisa obulungi talanta zaabwe Omukama ze yabawa okusobola okwekulaakulanya n'okuzimba ensi yaabwe. 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

0: 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A shower was Mugaga, a Zumututu, Time Check Kutus Wako, Beda Musigan Simbi War, Ne MTN Momo, Sigokutan Kira de la Kusirin Sirukumi, Ofunama Goba Gabri Dunako, Atemo Savolo Kujayaka sent a catch set at your Nawa Yagadi Day. A water Kuandika on Nawari, Nigastemo Mukaga Tan Star, Mukaga Hash, or Neko Investor, or Woko the same MTN Momo app.
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2: A very good afternoon. It is the news at 12 o'clock on Radio Sapientia with me, Sunday Gloria Abuoch. Leader of Opposition in Parliament, Joe Senyonyi, has asked President Museveni to appreciate the role of the opposition in monitoring government programs. This follows President Museveni's remarks at Kololo during the budget reading, where he promised to engage the Attorney General on why leaders, especially the opposition, keep receiving allowances when they don't monitor government programs. Senyonyi says the opposition has done its part, but when they speak loud against corruption, bad governance and poor service delivery, injustice, they are regarded as rebels who are sabotaging government activities.
3: When we in the opposition praise and say there's corruption here, one service delivery and so on, instead we are vilified. A number of our people, our colleagues, are in jail. A number of people are hounded simply because of speaking against bad governance, poor service delivery and so on. So he should be appreciating us for speaking out against these ills. We're the ones that talk about corruption, bad governance, poor service delivery. But what does he do? It is to hound we in the opposition. We have got so many of our colleagues who are in jail. Why? Because they speak out against injustices and bad governance. So if he's serious about bad governance, corruption and so on, they should begin by freeing all those people who are in jail for political reasons.
2: He laughed at President Museveni's Kisanja No Sleep, No Corruption slogan, saying there are no strategies set to fight graft and only small fish are too date targeted. Senyonyi also noted that the opposition passed their alternative budget and will continue to press government, citing shortfalls in the current budget like spending 37 trillion shillings on debt servicing. Government read a record budget of 84.39 trillion, about 22.5 billion dollars for the 2026-27 financial year, up from 72.37 trillion in 2025-2026. The budget will be financed mainly through domestic revenue of 44.18 trillion shillings, alongside domestic borrowing of 11.97 trillion, external project support of 11.27 trillion, domestic refinancing of 13.97 trillion, petroleum revenues of 1.44 trillion, budget support grants of 1.22 trillion, and local government revenues of 339 billion. Of the total budget, 47.16 trillion has been allocated to discretionary spending, while 37.23 trillion will cater for statutory obligations, including debt servicing, salaries, pensions, and other mandatory expenditures. Five candidates were nominated to contest in the Kalangala Woman MP by-election slated for late this month. They include NUP's candidate Irene Nampala, who is seeking to replace her late sister Helen Nachimoli, who died this year. By Thursday evening, the Electoral Commission had nominated five candidates to contest in the Kalangala Woman MP by-election after the position fell vacant following the sudden death of Helen Nachimoli, who had retained the seat in the January general elections. NRM party is fronting former Kalangala Woman MP Aida Nabayiga, who lost the seat to Nachimuli during the 2021 general elections. The other candidates are Sharif Ababidi Kala, Agnes Nasuna and Helen Flavia Nagawa, who were nominated as independents. Ronald Agaba, Kalangala district resigning officer, said by the close of the two-day nomination exercise on Thursday, five candidates had been cleared to contest. Six aspirants had expressed interest in contesting in the by-election, but one did not turn up for nomination. Agaba says the Electoral Commission will today hold a campaign harmonization meeting for all candidates, and the polls will be held on the 24th day of this month. Meanwhile, David Louis Wongoyai, NUP Secretary General, says the party has deployed a formidable campaign task force to ensure its candidate wins the by-election. Similarly, the NRM has also deployed its campaign teams led by Rosemary Nansubuga Senide, the party's director for mobilization, and James Kinobe, the elections commissioner for Buganda. Aida Nabaiga, NRM candidate, says she is hopeful that they will win the by-election because the party still has solid mobilization teams that are acquainted with the dynamics of the area. Katwe police have arrested three suspected criminals found in possession of live ammunition, toy guns, and house-breaking tools allegedly used to terrorize residents of Bakindi Division in Kampala. Kampala Metropolitan Police spokesperson Rachel Kawala identified the suspects as George Mwanga, Mashud Ahumuza, and Keithia Ishimwe. They were arrested on Thursday evening during an operation in Zikusoka Zone, Salama, suburb of Makindye Division. According to Kawala, the arrests followed information from residents who alerted police about two men allegedly attacking members of the public with pangas. A search of the premises led to the recovery of a backpack containing a toy gun, a metallic torch, a screwdriver, a sensor, a knife, several test tubes, 10 rounds of live ammunition, and various housebreaking implements. The suspects are currently in police custody pending further interrogation. Police say investigations are underway to establish the source of the ammunition and determine how the recovered items were being used. Retiring Court of Appeal and Constitutional Court Judge Justice Dr. Frederick Martin Stephen Egonda Ntende has said he is leaving the judiciary as a satisfied parent after witnessing the technology reforms he helped initiate nearly three decades ago grow into mature systems that are transforming the administration of justice in Uganda. Speaking after receiving an appreciation award from the Judiciary's ICT and Documentation Committee on Thursday in Kampala, Justice Egonda Ntende compared the evolution of the judiciary's technology agenda to raising a child from infancy to adulthood. He said he is going away as a satisfied parent for the achievements the judiciary has achieved over a long period of tireless efforts.
4: Somebody in the profession, and he said that. What do you think is your greatest contribution to the legal profession in Uganda? I said, before you answer that, she said, her view was that it is the decisions I've written. And I said, I beg to differ. If I was to pick one thing that perhaps I did and did right and has had a most profound effect on the legal profession, it is supporting the creation of Uganda Legal Information Institute. And I'm glad in the presentation from Yuli, we have seen where they are at.
2: The award ceremony was held in Chief Justice Dr. Flavian Zaija's boardroom at the Supreme Court, where members of the ICT and Documentation Committee honored Justice Egonda Ntende for his pioneering role in introducing and advancing information and communication technology within the judiciary. In his acceptance speech, the veteran jurist recalled that his passion for technology in judicial work dates back to a professional fellowship at the University of Minnesota in the United States in 1996 and 1997, where one of his areas of focus was courts and technology. Upon his return to Uganda, Justice Egonda Ntende advised the then Chief Justice Benjamin Odoki Wambuzi to establish a technology committee to guide the judiciary on the adoption of technology. The police in the Albertine region have arrested 93 suspects during a security operation targeting crime hotspots in Kagadi and Kakumiro districts, according to the Albertine South Regional Police spokesperson Julius Alan Hakiza. The operation was conducted on Thursday as part of ongoing efforts to combat crime and enhance public safety across the region. Hakiza said 80 suspects were arrested in Igayaza Town Council, Kakumiro district, while 13 suspected drug dealers were apprehended in Rugashari Town Council, Kagadi District. The operation targeted individuals suspected of involvement in various criminal activities, particularly the sale and distribution of narcotic drugs, which authorities say remain a growing concern in the region. In foreign news, Iran has insisted that a final decision on an agreement to end the current conflict with the U.S. has not yet been reached, despite President Trump again claiming a deal was likely to be signed imminently. Trump had declared the U.S. would strike Iran very hard again on Thursday, but later said he was canceling the strikes because negotiators had just made a great settlement with Iran. He told reporters it was subject to finalization of documents, which should get done over the next few days, and that there would probably be a signing ceremony in Europe. But Iran's foreign ministry said reports of an agreement were speculative and nothing has been finalized. Trump has previously claimed a deal with Iran was close without one materializing. And finally, today in history, this day, June 12th, in 1964, Mandela, Nelson, and seven others were sentenced to life imprisonment for treason, sabotage, and conspiracy against South Africa's apartheid government. Mandela's long incarceration became a rallying point for the anti-apartheid movement and a powerful symbol of resistance. Released in 1990, he helped lead negotiations that ended apartheid and later became South Africa's first democratically elected president. That's the news. I am Sunday Gloria Abuoch on Radio Sapiencia.
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0: 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So that is the simplest way I can explain subgel technology or your technology waffle.
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3: 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I'm Edith Namwanje. The Vicar General of Kasana Luwelo Diocese, Monsignor Vincent Paul Muchiwi, has encouraged teachers to embrace a culture of saving and investment to ensure their livelihoods beyond active employment. Monsignor Muchiwi said this during a Eucharistic Mass held at the Teachers' Gardens in the Kasana Luwelo Diocese as educators gathered to celebrate the Diocesan Teachers' Day. Monsignor Muchiwi advised the teachers to make saving a priority while they are still earning rather than spending all their income on immediate consumption. He emphasized the importance of investing in long-term projects that can provide financial security and continued productivity after retirement. He also encouraged the single teachers, especially men, to consider marriage, noting that some parents are reluctant to entrust their daughters to unmarried male teachers due to concerns about responsibility and role modeling. In addition, Monsignor Muchiwi cautioned the teachers against excessive engagement in part-time teaching, saying it can negatively affect their commitment and performance in the classroom. He urged educators to be contented with their earnings and avoid constant pursuit of additional income, warning that such practices may compromise their effectiveness and ability to serve their learners well. The City Hall Court in Kampala remanded four men to Luzila Prison in connection with the killing of Ugandan rugby Cranes player Sydney Jabi Gongodio. They were charged with murder. They include Obed Mugisa, 39 years, a boda-boda rider and resident of Nsimbizi Womed Zone in Nakawa Division, Eli Mondoni, 33 years, a delivery agent with Medicinal Farmers and resident of Luzila Port Bell Road in Nakawa Division, Joseph Owino, 30 years, a private security guard and resident of Wokoto Nakawa Division, and Henry Kabugo, 21 years, a boda-boda rider and resident of Wokoto Odikira Zone in Nakawa Division. The four appeared before Senior Grade 1 Magistrate Edgar Karakiri today, Friday, 12th June 2026. The court heard that the accused and others still at large allegedly murdered Sydney Jabi Gongodio on June 5th, 2026 at Apanagulu East Road in Kampala District. The prosecution, led by Grace Akite, informed the court that investigations into the matter are still ongoing. She noted that they have other suspects still on the run and the police are searching for them. She then prayed for an adjournment to enable the police to wind up their investigations and also arrest other suspects. Karakire remanded the four accused to Luzila Prison until June 23rd, when they will return to court for an update on the progress of investigations. The newly appointed Minister for Water and Environment, retired Major General Kahinda Otafile, has pledged full support for the ongoing efforts to remove illegal structures from Uganda's wetlands. Speaking during the first address at the ministry headquarters in Luzila, he urged NEMA officials to continue restoring wetlands without fear, emphasizing that these ecosystems are vital for filtering water and protecting the the environment. Otafile blamed wetland destruction and pollution for rising water treatment costs, noting that authorities now rely more on water from Katosi due to contamination around traditional sources. He urged that people who knowingly build in wetlands must accept the consequences of demolition. The minister also called for the restoration of Uganda's forests, highlighting that their importance in regulating climate and preserving environmental sustainability for future generations.
0: Of course, I heard people saying you are breaking people's houses. Only fish, frogs, crocodiles, and waters have a license by nature to live in wetland. If you are none of these, what are you doing with the wetland? Just get out before God gets the news. If you get out, I'll have no problem with you. You'll have no problem with me. Wetlands are for those reptiles, and dry land is for human beings. Please, make sure, continue with that work. That was good work. I'm not going to stop you. Make sure everybody who has no license to be in a wetland gets out of the wetland.
3: The Permanent Secretary and Secretary to the Treasury at the Ministry of Finance, Ramadan Gowi, has assured that the country is undergoing reforms in the public sector spending to ensure accountability and honesty for public funds and service delivery. Speaking at the Budget Analysis Event in Kampala, Gowi says government is going to enforce a discipline charter, citing the measures like the scaling down of procurement committees and the removal of non-technical personnel from procurement processes, a move aimed at cutting bureaucracy, speeding up decision-making and ensuring technical expertise drives public spending. He said that Uganda's transformation would be long but steady. He says they are going to improve on execution discipline, vowing on a cleaner, faster, more accountable government machinery, which would ensure that budget allocations actually translate into delivered projects and services for Ugandans. The budget under the theme full monetization of Uganda's economy through commercial agriculture, industrialization, expanding and broadening services, digital transformation and market access is partly aimed at including all Ugandans in the money economy. Achieving this means focusing on more on the private sector through empowering micro, small and medium enterprises and investing in sectors that create more dignified employment, among others. Samuel Sekaja, a renowned accountant and academic, the country's plan, however good, are usually failed at the execution stage, calling for reforms in public service pay as an approach to fighting corruption.
4: Uganda has some of the best plans in sub-Saharan Africa. Even the World Bank has acknowledged it. Unfortunately, the execution of those public investment programs is at about 30%. So the problem is the behavior of our public sector. There is public waste, non-performance, and poor pay in the public sector. If you are going to ever make a change in this country, the first reform we must have is public sector pay. I do not understand how you give somebody an SUV that costs 1 billion shillings and then you pay them 600,000 shillings a month.
3: The chairperson of the Uganda Parliamentary Forum on Social Protection, Patrick Chichoncho, has welcomed Uganda's government allocation of 173.55 billion Ugandan shillings for social protection in the 2026-2027 budget. Speaking to the press this morning, Chichoncho said out of the 173.55 billion, 15.5 billion shillings has been allocated for child disability benefit. He says the allocation recognizes that children with disabilities cities face extra costs for care, transport, and assistive devices. Kichonjo disclosed that 3.5% of children aged 2 to 4 years and 7.5% of children aged 15 to 17 live with disabilities, while 44% of all Ugandan children face multidimensional poverty.
5: We want to thank government for recognizing the plight of the children with disability and ultimately allocated 15.5. This is a very important milestone because it recognizes that children with disabilities face extra costs for care, transport, assistive devices, among others. This is human capital development in action, and it means that more children with disabilities can stay in school, can access much needed care, and thus improve their chances of achieving their full potential. We once again thank government for taking this bold step, and we hope that the government, the Ministry of General Labour and Social Movement, and all partners are going to be participating in the implementation of this program are going to deliver it very effectively so that it becomes a standard yardstick.
3: The Executive Director of the National Union of Disabled Persons of Uganda, Esther Chuzla, also welcomed the funding, calling it vital. The Uganda Law Society has welcomed the High Court's decision to fix the hearing of Dr. Kizza Besigye's human rights enforcement application for June 30th, describing the development as an important step in the pursuit of justice and constitutional accountability. In a statement issued on Thursday, the Uganda Law Society president asked Isaac Semakade said the decision followed the sustained efforts by the defense team and the People's Front for Freedom, who had insisted that the human rights application be heard before the commencement of the treason trial. Dr. Kizza Besigye and Haji Lutale face capital treason charges stemming from alleged activities between 2023-2024 transferred from a military court following the Supreme Court his landmark ruling against trying civilians in military tribunals. The application filed under the Human Rights Enforcement Act raises allegations of serious rights violations, including the alleged abduction of Dr. Besigye from Kenya in November 2024. Incommunicado detention, torture, denial of access to lawyers and family members, and concerns about fairness of the legal proceedings. The applications named several respondents, including Chief of Defense Forces General Muhoozi Kainerugaba. The High Court, presided over by Justice Emmanuel Baguma, issued production warrants for Dr. Besigye and his co-accused Haji Obedi Lutale after the two declined to participate in the scheduled the commencement of the trial treason case on Thursday. The Uganda Law Society commends the legal team led by Senior Counsel Martha Karua and Kampala Lord Mayor Erias Lukwago for what it described as a determined defense of constitutional rights despite reported challenges, including limited access to their clients, delayed disclosure of evidence, and concerns about procedural fairness. That brings us to the end of our news today. I remain Edith Namwanje.
2: That was the news from The Source, 94.4 FM, Radio Sapientia, the source of wisdom, brought to you by Statewide Insurance Company, SWICO.
3: This is an announcement. Chinese healthcare located in Kamocha opposite Uganda Museum or Uganda Cares are specialists in treating the following using Chinese herbal medicines: high blood pressure, kidney failure, liver failure, infections, infertility, prostate enlargement, serious bone pain, back pain, eye defects, low manpower, epilepsy, reducing body weight, ulcers. They also do general body checkup at 35,000 shillings only and do general body massage using Chinese couplings at 50,000 shillings only. For more details, please contact Dr. Kamugisha Willy on 0765-16-7000 and WhatsApp number is 0701-07-3830. That was the announcement.

0: inkuruse ya magesi.
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8: Eno gye radio 90 mu nyaka tonyise nyafama. 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Ensinga bw'eyimiridde.
9: He deploys the military against the citizens, those who oppose him. We ask you to support our demands for accountability for the crimes against humanity that he has committed and continues to commit against the people of Uganda. I thank you.
10: Why do you go to the public if you don't have a public spirit? Why do you say I want to work for the public? If you don't work for the public, go and do your own private things.
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11: But President Trump insists everybody loves his plan to take over the Gaza Strip, move Palestinians out, and rebuild it as a Riviera of the Middle East.
12: The U.S. will take over the Gaza Strip, and we will do a job with it, too. We'll own it and be responsible for dismantling all of the dangerous unexploded bombs and other weapons on the site.
8: The world today. Ensinga bw'eyimiridde. Ubira bw'otya. Monday to Friday, ensinga bw'eyimiridde.
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5: The reverends, the Pharisees, the bishops, they passed the man who had been beaten to near death at that dangerous part of the road. All of them were caring only about themselves. They looked at the man bleeding to death and they asked, "Ah, this is a dangerous part of the road. What will happen to me if I stop to help?" But the Good Samaritan asked the opposite question. What will happen to him, to this man, if I don't stop and help? So Norbert Mao did not have any extraordinary courage to shake that tree. He only asked the right question. The others were asking, this person is very powerful. If I start attacking, what will happen to me? I may not be made a minister. I may never speak in parliament. I may never have a foreign trip. I may not be appointed to a powerful committee, but I know, but now I ask, what will happen to parliament if I don't do what I need to do?
6: I want to thank the Almighty God that we have been able to reach up to this day today when we are being sworn in. And we also want to thank everybody who has supported us to be where we are. We want to thank, I personally want to thank the people of Bukedea for entrusting me with the mandate again.
3: The world today, in Singapore today,
7: he deploys the military against the citizens, those who oppose him. We ask you to support our demands for accountability for the crimes against humanity that he has committed and continues to commit against the people of Uganda. I thank you.
8: Why do you go to the public if you don't have a public spirit? Why do you say I want to work for the public? If you don't work for the public, go and do your own private things.
3: The world today.
9: But President Trump insists everybody loves his plan to take over the Gaza Strip, move Palestinians out, and rebuild it as a Riviera of the Middle East.
10: The U.S. will take over the Gaza Strip, and we will do a job with it, too. We'll own it and be responsible for dismantling all of the dangerous unexploded bombs and other weapons on the site.
3: The world today. In Singapore, immediately. Ubida Boutia. Monday to Friday. 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
0: 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And
5: 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Maybe this weekend.
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5: Yes, that's true. That's part of the deal.
2: 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Trump unadamu yes. 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
0: And when this deal is signed, is the United States going to immediately lift the blockade?
5: Yes, that's true. That's part of the deal.
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0: But has Iran committed to not pursuing a nuclear weapon, or will there be more negotiations on that down the line?
5: They will not have a nuclear weapon.
2: They will not have a nuclear weapon. What Donald John Trump would have
5: They've agreed to that. There will be no, which is the whole reason.
2: Ah, government. You know, chetuachi kirizugani zako tibagenda kudamukwanti na wakolebio kuroni sebi nuclear.
5: Which is a big part of the reason.
0: Is that going to be your agreement, sir?
5: They will not only not have, they will not purchase, develop in any way.
2: Agamba antino tebagenda kubanga bakolebyo kunwanyisa ya dokubigula area nuclear they will not develop neither will they purchase tebagenda kubanga babikola ati tebagenda kubanga babigula
5: in any way shape or form a nuclear weapon they will not have a nuclear weapon
2: they will not have a nuclear weapon what Donald John Trump ngategeza banamuli nti bibakirizganyizako negwange limani twange lya Irani nti lazima zensonga lwachi Donald John Trump yasazeewo 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
5: We think it's going to go pretty quickly. I don't want to say a deadline because if I say a deadline, you'll say, oh, he didn't meet the deadline. You know, this is like...
2: What's your Donald John Trump? I don't want to set a deadline. Sagala kubanga mbatera wonsale sale. 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Ulira.
5: We won this war militarily. We won this war militarily very early on. The only thing we didn't win was the fake news.
2: We won this war militarily. The only thing that we did not win is the fake news. Ntiyo lutalo luno. 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
5: You know, no matter if they could have raised... The white flag of surrender and the fake news was so oh, they did wonderfully. They didn't do wonderfully.
2: Donald John Trump agamba nti n'abasajja bano aba Irani nebo bawanika bendere myufu ekitegeeza nti no baba bakkiriza nti mutukubye baba bano aba fake news abakola amawulire ag'ekiwangala nga bawandiika nti Irani bakubye bubi nnyo Irani bakubye bubi nnyo. 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
5: But you know what? They've got a chance to build a country. Their country is largely demolished again. Their navy is gone. Their air force is gone. Their anti-aircraft is gone. Everything's gone. Their leadership is gone.
2: But we Donald John Trump, watunga gantino, amajega wego na gokuma zigagenze. 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
2: We do not understand why Iran should be attacked. 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
6: For a false accusation.
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6: That Iran is seeking nuclear weapons.
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6: We will certainly defend our interest. We will certainly defend our territorial integrity, our sovereignty and our people.
2: We will defend our sovereignty, our integrity, our people. Tugenda kubanga tulwanira abantu baffe, tugenda kubanga tulwanira obwetengereze bwaffe, tugenda kulwanira ekitiibwa kyaffe.
6: And I'm so glad that our people are now fully understand.
2: I'm so glad that our people fully understand. Ndi musanyufu nti abantu baffe kati bakitegeerera ddala
6: what injustice they are doing against the Iranian people.
2: Nti abantu baffe bategeera obutali bwenkanya obukolebwa ku bantu b'eggwanga erya Iran.
6: They are united.
2: They are united. Bali wamu.
6: And in solidarity with the government, and they stand firm against any aggression.
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0: I heard people saying you are breaking people's houses. Only fish, frogs, crocodiles, and ngunge is what? Otter. And otters have a license by nature to live in wetland. If you are none of these, what are you doing in the wetland? Just get out before God gets the news. 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You have no problem with me. 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Please make sure. Continue with that work. That was good work. 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Make sure everybody who has no license to be in a wetland gets out of the wetland.
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0: 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But little sisters of St. Francis.
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5: I have a license by nature to live in wetland. If you are none of these, what do you bring to the wetland? Just get out before God gets the news. If you get out, I'll have no problem with you. You have no problem with me. Wetlands are for those reptiles, and dry land is for human beings. Please, make sure, continue with that work. That was good work. I'm not going to stop you. Make sure everybody who has no license to be in a wetland gets out of the wetland.
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0: 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Or they can be the only mental health disorder a person has. 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
0: 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We have already said the person has any true idea, experience, memory, beliefs or beliefs. Omuntu alina delusion disorder.
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0: 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They may also believe they have a great amount of power, knowledge, or are in close communication with a deity or with God.
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0: 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This is when a person believes that they can pick up on other people's thoughts or that another person's actions are directed against them. They may also believe that they are receiving special messages from TV, radio, and others. 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